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0: Le deuxième titre paraît en juin 1974. Il s'agit de Can't Get Enough for Your Love Baby, qui eut aussi beaucoup de succès.
1: I've heard people say that too much of anything is not good for you, baby. But I don't know about that. There's many times that we've loved and we've shared love and made love. 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